0: up, man? Hey,
1: yo, what's up? What's up? 50, yo, 50 of my man's right now.
2: Yo, put your money back, my man.
3: I'll let you talk and say what you want.
1: All right, 50 of my man's right now. I got it in my man's hands right now.
2: I got 50 of my man's
1: hands right now. Yo, shake them dice up. Shake them dice up, baby. Shake them dice up, baby. Shake them dice up, baby.
4: Wanted to just fight, but how can I fight this man? I gotta go on stage with him, and
5: yeah,
4: we backstage. All right, like Wu-Tang, it's just like I didn't want to go.

0: I want to do none of the beats on my beat, you know what I'm saying? I just want everybody who I listen to do all the beats, just because.
1: Yeah.
0: They expected me to do all the beats.
1: Yeah.
0: So, like I said, I got Madlib. Came down. Now, to go to the beat, the...
2: 1, 2, 2, 2, 2, 2, 2. 1, 2, 2, 2.

0: womanizers, nymphos, niggas in disguises.
1: Hey, what's up? What else?
0: Fine women that like pretty women, some ass women, some titty women.
1: Mostly shitty women.
0: Y'all niggas must be out of your head if your system ain't up to the red.

0: most of the shit they play is straight garbage.
1: That's a good note, because samples play a good part in that, in that whole movement. Even though I'm back, like this year, I'm back to chopping up breakbeats and familiar breakbeats, substitution and shit. I mean, I'm talking about some crazy, you know what I'm saying? So that's why I'm at this year. Matter of fact, check for the new Daylight.

0: It was all straight off of CD, overdub, and straight mixtape.
1: Raw.
0: So everything you hear is straight two tracks, you know what I'm saying? 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Real raw, you know what I'm saying? 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
2: Con guacamole. Two large iced teas. Okay, that'll be 1607. 20. Okay. This is 1607 to change. Oh, I got a little basket of chips. A beef chimichanga with a side of sour cream. I like some guacamole on my chimichanga with a quesadilla of tomato, onion, and vegetables. I should like a burrito with beans, beef, and I would like a carne asada taco. Could you put some hot sauce on there for me? No, it's inside the taco, not on the side. Yes, can I have a carne asada taco? Not a pollo asada, we want a chicken. Do a guacamole? Can you make me some guacamole? I want guacamole. Okay, and my burrito, I like the machaco beef and the shredded pork. And some more cheese, please. Okay, that'll be 22. I like two lemonades and one medium iced tea. Okay, that'll be 20.07. Out of 22. Okay, $1. 52 is your change. Thanks a lot. Your food will be up. Here, let me get your drinks. Hi, can I help you? Yes, I like a basket of chips. I like a beef chimmy. What is the pollo asada? It's chicken. Okay, what is the carne asada? It's the beef. Okay, let me get two carne asada tacos.

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0: Bueno, ¿a dónde te gustaría ir?
1: Well, let's go up Harlem, man. 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
0: Bueno, y entonces, ¿a dónde quieres ir entonces?
1: Uptown, I'm trying to tell you, man. I got a cab waiting out here. Spanish rice is
0: there. 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
1: The Spanish rice, man?
0: Sí.
1: Oh, man, it's a gas. You get your big batch of rice and you cook it up, you boil it, you dig?
0: Mm-hmm.
1: Then you saute the onions and you get your green pepper and chop it up real fine. And get you some celery, too. Chop it up the same way.
0: Wow.
1: And then you get you some oil and you mix all this jive up. You don't have to use oil if you don't want. A lot of people use fat back, you know?
0: Oh, you can
1: put some mushroom in there, too. Get some tomato sauce and some of that paprika and make it nice and red and color, you know? Get some hot peppers and Tabasco. You know, some salt, and you grind up some beef in there.
0: Wow,
1: get you some oregano, and man, you talk about some crazy eating. Ooh,
0: yo estoy listo ya, cuando tú quieras.
1: Wait till you taste it. Come on, let's go.
0: Tú quieras, vamos.
1: Can't wait now.

there's two things that are opposite. One is the it allows people to be intimate with each other. The other thing is it allows people to think themselves to be more intelligent.

One of these days, these boots are gonna walk all over you. All right, boots, start walking.

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I ain't no fool. Let me tell you what happened then. I packed some clothes and I walked right out, and I ain't